on. In rooms of grief and question wrong, but keep on killing. It's in the soul to feel such things, but weak to watch without speaking. Oh, what mercy sadness brings, if God be willing. There is a train that's heading straight to heaven's gate, to heaven's gate. And on the way, child and man and woman wait, watch and wait for redemption day. Fire rages in the streets and swallows everything it meets. It's just an image often seen on television. Come leaders, come ye men of great, let us hear you ponder.

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We stepped into our room and said farewell to time. We knew our lust was real, so nothing could go wrong. Tried to breathe the air that burned inside our lungs. 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

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I placed you on the bed and seized you by the neck. My hands emerged to please and satisfy your flesh. Your body arced and healed to justify its needs. 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
1: But I'm

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The nuttiest sound around. So if you're coming off the street and you're beginning to feel the heat, well, listen, Buster, you better start to move your feet to the rockin'est, rock-steady beat of madness.